0: but the rent new day. Yeah. Play on, play it. Play on, play it. Play on, play on, play on, play on. Cause I like it. Ride. No diggity, no doubt. Yeah. Black Street Productions. We out, we out. Ride. We out, we out. We out.
1: Ponemos banda sonora a tus mejores momentos. La noche. Atlántico Radio.

0: do.
1: You trying to get crazy with this thing? Don't you know I'm loco?